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0: hot day on Friday. And number three, Halloween candy has hit the store shelves in the U.S. and parts of Canada. No, seriously. Workers at various stores have been spotted filling shelves and aisles with treats from Hershey's, Reese's, and York. Some items are labeled as Summerween as retailers jump the calendar. I think it's a little too early for Halloween candy. It's not even August yet, right? If you don't already know it, there is an arrow next to the small gas pump on your vehicle's gas gauge. That arrow tells you which side of the fuel door that the fuel door is on. It was actually invented after a rainy day mistake in the 1980s. I'm going to share more of that story with you after Hardy and Eric Church next.
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0: Today's Country FX 101.9, Hardy, Eric Church, and Morgan Wallen, MacArthur, Frankie Hollywood, and MJ. MJ is off today. It's 5:53. It's going to be sunny all day today. Windy this afternoon. High 26, 20 along parts of the coast, a humidex of 29, and a UV index of 7 or high. At 5:53, it's clear, and we are at 11 degrees. If you don't already know it, there's an arrow next to the small gas pump on your vehicle's gas gauge. That arrow tells you which side the fuel door is on. I think it was like 25 years old when I first learned that. I was late bloomer. It was actually invented after a rainy day mistake in the 1980s. A former Ford engineer named Jim Moylan pulled a company car up to the gas pump on the wrong side and wondered why cars didn't simply tell drivers where the fuel door was. He proposed adding a small arrow next to the fuel gauge to indicate the side of the fuel filler. And Ford adopted the idea for its 1989 models before it spread across the auto industry worldwide. So Ford was the first ones to have this. So Jim Moylan, who passed away at age 80 last year, never patented the idea, sought recognition, or received compensation for it. However, he did pass away knowing that his helpful little arrow is known today as the Moylan arrow. How cool is that? Things that you know, we take for granted or you think is insignificant, but there's actually a whole process behind it. Let me ask you this. Have you ever heard of the five-year stranger theory? Let's see if you agree with this. I'm going to share that with you, what it is, the five-year stranger theory, at 6:10 this morning.
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1: There were two fatal crashes on the weekend. A 28-year-old man from Spring Hill died when his car veered off Highway 321 in River Phillip. Cumberland County Mounties say the car hit a culvert around 6:40 Saturday evening. The driver, the only person in the vehicle, was rushed to hospital but pronounced dead. They closed the highway for several hours while a reconstructionist examined the scene. The investigation continues with help from the medical examiner's service. A 47-year-old man from Middleton died after his motorcycle collided with a car. Police say it happened Saturday afternoon on School Street. He was pronounced dead at the scene. Two people in the car were not physically hurt, and that road was closed for several hours. Anyone who saw the crashes or has dash cam video of either accident is asked to call RCMP. Trade negotiations with the U.S. remain uncertain after the Trump administration chose to require annual reviews of the Canada-U.S.-Mexico trade agreement. CUSMA remains in effect for most Canadian goods except steel, aluminum, cars, and lumber. Minister Dominic LeBlanc says Canada's asked American officials how they intend to structure the review process, but hasn't received a reply yet. Donald Trump's decision means the agreement will now be reviewed yearly instead of every 16 years. LeBlanc says he remains confident Canada will reach a bilateral agreement and reduce the uncertainty. Both countries have agreed to continue discussions in the coming weeks. Canada's World Cup runs come to an end, but fans across the country still celebrating what many are calling an historic breakthrough for men's soccer. Canada fell 3-0 to Morocco Saturday in the round of 16 after holding the 7th-ranked team scoreless through the first half. Supporters and watch parties across the country applauded the team despite the loss. Prime Minister Mark Carney called the tournament an incredible run and a sign of what's ahead. Canada Soccer says the team made history on and off the field, inspiring fans and helping grow the game across the country. Yesterday at the World Cup, Norway beat Brazil 2-1. England advanced with a 3-2 win over Mexico. Locally, Wanderers beat Pacific FC 2-1. Tides lost 1-0 to AFC Toronto. In baseball, Blue Jays were shut down 4-0 in Seattle. Red Sox beat the Angels 7-5. The Twins handled the Yankees 6-1. And in the CFL, the Blue Bombers squeaked by the Ticats 14-13. Now you're up to date. I'm Daryl Good.
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2: All right, for today, it's going to be sunny all day. Windy this afternoon, a high 26, 20 along parts of the coast, a humidex of 29 degrees, UV index of 7 or high. Tonight, it's going to be partly cloudy, wind becoming light this evening, low of 12. Tomorrow, it's sunny in the morning, becoming a mix of sun and clouds in the afternoon, high 27, 20 along parts of the coast, humidex 30, UV index of 8 or very high. At 6:02, it's clear, it's beautiful outside right now, it's a great morning. And 11 degrees.
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That's Jordan Davis, bar none, Frankie Hollywood, and MJ. Good morning. MJ is off today at 6:05. Ever heard of the five-year stranger theory? Let's see if you agree with it. I'm going to share with you what it is right after Sully Burrows and Put It On Me. Today's Country FX 101.9. Good morning.

0: Today's Country FX 101.9, Sully Burroughs, Put It On Me, Frankie Hollywood, and MJ. Good morning. It's 6:08. It's going to be sunny all day today. Windy this afternoon, high 26, 20 along parts of the coast. Humidex 29, a UV index of 7 or high at 6:08 in the sunshine. We are already at 11 degrees. Along with the bragging rights and one of her junior certificates, I have tickets to the Lunenburg Craft and Food Festival for you to win this morning with the Brain Buster at 7:20. Let me ask you this. Have you ever heard of the 5-year stranger theory? What do you think it is? Well, let's see if you agree with it. The 5-year stranger theory is an idea that many of the people you interact with today, coworkers, neighbors, friends, will feel like strangers in about 5 years because life changes naturally. Shift who stays in your orbit. It's often used as a reminder to focus on yourself and protect your energy. It encourages you to invest energy in relationships that truly matter, set boundaries, and prioritize self-care rather than trying to please everyone who may soon be gone. Do you agree with it? That's the question. The 5-year stranger theory. Now that you know what it is, it's the theory that is an idea that many of the people you interact with today, coworkers, neighbors, friends, will feel like strangers in about 5 years because life changes naturally shift who stays in your orbit. Do you agree with this 5-year stranger theory? 902-420-1019.
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It's Tyler Hubbard at 519, Frankie Hollywood and MJ. Something I've wondered from time to time, how do astronauts do laundry in space? Well, I found the answer. If you're eating breakfast, you might want to stop. I'm going to share that answer with you right after Dallas Smith and Use Me. 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Good Monday morning.

0: Today's Country FX 101.9 Dallas Smith, Use Me, Frankie Hollywood, and MJ. Good morning. It's 6:19. MJ is on vacay, and she has a nice week to be on vacation, too. Wow, it's going to be beautiful today. It's going to be sunny all day. Windy this afternoon, though. High 26, 20 along parts of the coast. Humidex 29, UV index of 7 or high at 6:19. In the sunshine right now, a few clouds, and we are at 11 degrees. We are giving tickets away to YQM Country Fest. The 2026 YQM Country Fest will take place in Dieppe, New Brunswick from August 27th to 29th. Post Malone, Eric Church, Zach Top, Old Dominion, Carly Paris, Jake Owen, Justin Moore, just to name a few that are going to be performing there. Listen for this after 8 o'clock this morning. All right, when you hear that after 8 o'clock this morning, be caller number 11 to qualify. You will qualify, and then on Friday, we'll pick somebody out of the hat, and I could be calling you this Friday morning if you qualify and telling you that you have tickets to YQM Country Fest. How cool would that be, huh? Let me ask you this. I don't know if you know this, and I've wondered this from time to time. How do astronauts do laundry in space? Because some of them go up there for an extended period of time, and you're like, did you bring a change of clothes? Well, they do. They don't do laundry, though. They wear their underwear, gym clothes, and everything else until, get this, they can't take the filth and stink anymore, and then they junk them. When a garment is what they call done, it goes into a special trash bag or containers, which are loaded into disposable cargo vehicles that later re-enter the atmosphere and burn up along with the with the waste. I guess, you know, they're not worth taking back home and washing. They're that filthy. Space agencies and partners have been testing ideas like special low-rinse detergents and water-saving systems that might make washing possible on future long-duration missions to the moon or Mars. But right now, yeah, it's not possible. So they just wear what they got till it's so filthy that they can't stand it anymore. How gross is that, right? It's just disgusting. A new electric vehicle startup is betting that people frustrated by high car prices may embrace a radically stripped down pickup truck. There is one thing about this, though, that I think people will just turn a lot of people off, and it's not the price. I'm going to share with you what it is at 6:40 this morning.
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1: Good morning. Prime Minister Mark Carney will be stopping in Halifax this afternoon on his way to the NATO summit in Turkey. It's expected he'll announce his government's choice to build a new fleet of submarines. Two companies have been bidding, Germany's ThyssenKrupp Marine Systems and South Korea's Hanwha Ocean. The Navy's looking to buy as many as 12 new subs at a cost of $24 billion. Although with maintenance and support over 30 years, the final tab could come to $100 billion. A Lower Sackville man wanted on a province-wide warrant for nearly a year is now in custody. RCMP say 35-year-old David Gordon Alexander Forms was arrested yesterday. He's facing charges including two counts of theft under $5,000, two of possession of stolen property, and possession and use of a stolen credit card. The warrant was issued last September. Police thanked the public for their help in locating him. A park in Enfield has removed its garbage bins to stop people from dumping their household waste in them. The Lions Club president says volunteers have had to haul away everything from soiled diapers to bags of potatoes after cans overflowed and garbage blew across the field. The club's also installed new surveillance cameras. Terry Lee Brookings says the strategies worked perfectly over the past 2 weeks with no garbage seen on the property. One frequent visitor supports the move, but tells CBC more signage would help. She says keeping the park clean is vital to the community. A planned power outage will hit parts of Clayton Park this morning. Nova Scotia Power says crews will carry out urgent repairs on a main power pole on Sumac Lane. The four-hour outage will run from 9 a.m. to 1 p.m. About 800 customers on Sumac Lane and nearby streets, including Lacewood Drive, Brayside Lane, Stony Brook Court, Gateway Road, and others will be without electricity. The utility's urging affected customers to check their contact information so they receive future outage notices. Full details and a map are now posted on the NSP website. In sports yesterday at the World Cup, Norway eliminated Brazil 2-1. England advanced by beating host Mexico 3-2. Locally, the Wanderers beat Pacific FC 2-1. Tides lost 1-0 to AFC Toronto. On the Diamonds, the Mariners blanked the Blue Jays 4-0. Red Sox down the Angels 7-5. Yankees lost 6-1 to Minnesota. And on the gridiron, the Bombers eked out a 14-13 win in Hamilton. Now you're up to date. I'm Daryl Good.
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2: All right, for today, it's going to be sunny all day. Windy this afternoon. High 26, 20 along parts of the coast. Humid index 29, UV index of 7 or high. Tonight, it's going to be partly cloudy. Wind becoming light this evening, low of 12. Tomorrow, it's sunny in the morning. A mix of sun and clouds in the afternoon. High 27, 20 along parts of the coast. Humid index 30, UV index of 8 or very high. At 6:32 on the sunshine, we are at 11 degrees.
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1: Today's Country FX 101.9 Ella Langley. Just when I thought I got him to fall in love with Tennessee. That's Choosing Texas, Frankie Hollywood and MJ. Good morning. It's 6:36. A new electric vehicle startup is betting that people frustrated with high car prices may embrace a radically stripped down pickup truck. There's one thing about it though that I think will turn people off, and it's not the price. Going to share with you what it is after Josh Ross on A Different Night. 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

0: Today's Country FX 1019, Josh Ross on a different night. Good Monday morning. Frankie Hollywood and MJ is off today. She's on vacation for the next week. Nice weather, too, that she's going to get. It's 640 for today. It's going to be sunny all day. Windy this afternoon. High 26. 20 long parts of the coast. Humidex 29. UV index of 7 or high. At 640 in the sunshine, it's beautiful. We're at 11 degrees. A new electric vehicle startup is betting that people frustrated by high car prices may embrace a radically stripped down pickup truck. There is one thing about it, though, that I think people will turn people off completely, and it's not the price. 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Now, the new vehicle offers hand crank windows, no built-in radio or infotainment system, and a minimalist interior instead of high-end tech. It relies on affordability and customization with optional add-ons available later. So if the radio is not in there, you can add it later if you want to. Now, the company says that simplicity keeps costs low while still meeting people's basic transportation needs. But the question remains whether buyers will accept a truck that feels closer to an old-school utility vehicle than a modern high-tech heavy EV. Production is slated to start this fall. Now, if you don't know what a hand crank window is, maybe ask your parents or... Okay, so that's the question. The new vehicle offers hand crank windows, no built-in radio or infotainment system, and a minimalist interior. Which one of those for you would be a deal breaker? Would you be turned off by the hand crank windows or no built-in radio or maybe a minimalist interior? You know, it's not flashy, it's not special. You can't look in the car and go, ooh, that's nice. It's not really nice. It's just kind of there, you know? So which one of those for you would be a deal breaker in buying this car, whether you choose to buy it or not? 902-420-1019.
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Today's Country FX 109, Justin Lynch and Jelly Roll, Chevrolet, Frankie Hollywood, and MJ. Good morning. It's a 646. Well, it's not a Chevrolet. The Slate Auto EV, backed by Amazon founder Jeff Bezos, starts at about $25,000, deliberately cuts out many modern comforts. It's basically a bare bones vehicle, crank windows, no radio, and a minimalist interior. 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

Well, which one of those would break the deal for you to buy the car? 902-420-1019. Do you like your man's smell? How important is a man's smell? Women were asked. I'm going to share with you what was found out about the importance of a man's smell. Right after on Ringling, Moonshines. 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

0: Today's Country FX 109 on Wriggling Moonshines, Frankie Hollywood, and MJ. MJ is on vacation today. It's 6:50. It's going to be sunny all day today. Windy this afternoon. High 26, 20 along parts of the coast. Humidex 29, UV index of 7 or high at 6:50 in the sunshine. We are right now at 11 degrees. It's a beautiful morning this morning. Along with the bragging rights and one of her genius certificates, I have tickets to the Lunenburg Craft and Food Festival for you to win this morning with the Brain Buster at 7:20. Do you like your man's smell? How important is a man's smell? Women were asked. And what was found out about the importance of a man's smell, according to a study, and all these women that were asked, they rate the smell of a man as more important than his looks. Women think body odor indicates how healthy a man is. So I guess the takeaway from this is you don't really have to look as good as you smell, right? You just don't go into, remember when they used to go, you used to go into the bathrooms at the bars and they used to load you up with Polo and you would like, you could smell you a mile away. Like we thought that was cool at the time and it wasn't really cool at all. We just kept turning people off. Today is International Kissing Day. I want you to call me and tell me about your first kiss. Tell me about your first kiss. Who was it with? Where did it happen? Tell me about that first kiss. 902-421-1019.
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1: All right, what's going on in traffic? What could be in your way? Right now I'm looking at the traffic map and I just see a sea of green lines. That means everything is moving smoothly so far this morning. I don't have any reports of any accidents or stalls or anything that could be in your way. On the bridges, on the McDonald Bridge in both directions right now, light volumes on the McKay Bridge in both directions right now, light volumes. If you see anything in traffic or that could impact somebody's commute, you can phone it in to me. 902-420-1019.
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1: This is Canadian history you can feel. The Van of Hope, the 1980 Ford Econoline that followed Terry Fox every step of his Marathon of Hope. 143 days, over 5,400 kilometers, and one mission that inspired a nation. Lost for years, then discovered, and now it's here to share Terry's story. 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The Van of Hope at Steel Wheels Motor Museum, 66 Otter Lake Court, Bears Lake. History lives here.
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3: There were two fatal crashes on the weekend. A 28-year-old man from Spring Hill died when his car veered off Highway 321 in River Phillip. Cumberland County Mounties say the car hit a culvert around 6:40 Saturday evening. The driver, the only person in the vehicle, was rushed to hospital but pronounced dead. They closed the highway for several hours while a reconstructionist examined the scene. The investigation continues with help from the medical examiner's service. A 47-year-old man from Middleton died after his motorcycle collided with a car. Police say it happened Saturday afternoon on School Street. He was pronounced dead at the scene. Two people in the car were not physically hurt, and that road was closed for several hours. Anyone who saw the crashes or has dash cam video of either accident is asked to call RCMP. Trade negotiations with the U.S. remain uncertain after the Trump administration chose to require annual reviews of the Canada-U.S.-Mexico trade agreement. CUSMA remains in effect for most Canadian goods except steel, aluminum, cars, and lumber. Minister Dominic LeBlanc says Canada's asked American officials how they intend to structure the review process, but hasn't received a reply yet. Donald Trump's decision means the agreement will now be reviewed yearly instead of every 16 years. LeBlanc says he remains confident Canada will reach a bilateral agreement and reduce the uncertainty. Both countries have agreed to continue discussions in the coming weeks. Canada's World Cup runs come to an end, but fans across the country still celebrating what many are calling an historic breakthrough for men's soccer. Canada fell 3-0 to Morocco Saturday in the round of 16 after holding the seventh-ranked team scoreless through the first half. Supporters and watch parties across the country applauded the team despite the loss. Prime Minister Mark Carney called the tournament an incredible run and a sign of what's ahead. Canada Soccer says the team made history on and off the field, inspiring fans and helping grow the game across the country. Yesterday at the World Cup, Norway beat Brazil 2-1. England advanced with a 3-2 win over Mexico. Locally, Wanderers beat Pacific FC 2-1. Tides lost 1-0 to AFC Toronto. In baseball, Blue Jays were shut down 4-0 in Seattle. Red Sox beat the Angels 7-5. The Twins handled the Yankees 6-1. And in the CFL, the Blue Bombers squeaked by the Ticats 14-13. Now you're up to date. I'm Darryl Good.
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6: All right, it's going to be sunny all day today. It's going to be a beautiful summer day. Good beach day if you got the day off. If you don't have the day off and you want to play hooky, a good beach day. I'm not endorsing it. I'm not condoning it. I'm just saying. Windy this afternoon. High 26, 20 along parts of the coast. Humid index 29, UV index of 7 or high. Tonight is going to be partly cloudy. Wind is going to become light this evening, low of 12. Tomorrow, it's going to be sunny in the morning, a mix of sun and cloud in the afternoon. High 27, 20 along parts of the coast. UV index 30, UV index of 8 or very high. In the sunshine at 7:04, it is 11 degrees.
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Post Malone and Blake Shelton, Pour Me a Drink, Frankie Hollywood and MJ. Good morning, it's 7:08. So today is International Kissing Day. I want you to call me and tell me about your first kiss. All kinds of questions here about your first kiss. Like when you were younger. Not about the first kiss with your current partner or anything like that, but when you were younger, your first kiss. How old were you? What did you think about your first kiss? Call me and tell me about your first kiss ever. 902-420-1019. Yeah.

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1: Today's Country FX 101.9 Jane Eagles in Worth the Double. Frankie Hollywood and MJ, good morning. It's 7:11 for today. It's going to be sunny all day today. Windy this afternoon. High 26. 20 along parts of the coast. A humidex of 29. A humidex of 7 or high. At 7:11 in the sunshine, it is 11 degrees. Along with the bragging rights and one of her genius certificates, I have tickets to the Lunenburg Craft and Food Festival for you to win this morning with the Brainbuster at 7:20. So today is International Kissing Day. Tell me about your first kiss. 902-420-1019. How old were you? Where did it happen? What happened after it? How would you rate it? What were you thinking during it? And who was it with? Those are all the questions. I would like to pick your brain this morning. I'll go first. That's okay. So I think I was 15 years old. It was outside the Lordways Community Center in Cape Breton. It was a teen dance. And outside the building, I was kind of dancing with this girl off and on all night. And she started it. So we got outside. She pulled me to the side of the building. And she pressed her lips against mine. I didn't know what to think at the time. I thought, this is really squishy and wet, but somehow it was attractive. I was like, I kind of like this. This is kind of cool. To the point where I tried to get another one, and she said, no. No more kissing. That was it. We were done. And, we didn't develop a relationship or anything like that. It was just, it's one of those random kisses in the middle of the night. You know, it was, yeah. Things you remember, huh, from when you were a kid. 15 years old. Okay, now it's your turn. I came clean. 902-420-1019. Tell me about your first kiss. How old were you? Where did it happen? What happened after it? How would you rate it? I would have had to rate that kiss probably about, you were young, right? And it was your first kiss. By today's standards, I'd probably have to rate it maybe a 4 or a 5. Yeah, around there. Okay, 902-420-1019. Tell me about your first kiss.
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Today's Country FX 109, Luke Bryan, Country Girl, Shake It For Me with Frankie Hollywood and MJ. MJ is off today. It's 7:17. So the 2026 FIFA World Cup isn't just creating soccer fans. It's creating matches on Tinder, too. I'm going to share with you how. Right after Morgan Wallen and Don't We. Today's Country FX 109.

0: Today's Country FX 101.9, Morgan Wallen, don't we? Frankie Hollywood and MJ, good morning. It's 7:20. It's going to be sunny all day today. Windy this afternoon. High 26. 20 along parts of the coast. UV index 29. UV index of 7 or high at 7:21. It's clear. It's beautiful. What a beautiful Monday morning. And 12 degrees. I got to send a shout out to all the firefighters from Nova Scotia heading to Labrador where the wildfires forced evacuations. Godspeed and get home safe. And help those folks out, please. The 2026 FIFA World Cup isn't just creating soccer fans. It's creating matches on Tinder, too. Tinder matches in U.S. host cities are up nearly 60% compared to the same time last year. The app has also seen a 15% increase in users, about 25% more swiping. During the tournament, host cities in Canada and Mexico have seen international user activity spike by an average of 47%. One of the biggest increases came in Monterrey, Mexico, where activity jumped an astounding 80% during a Sweden versus Tanzania match. So apparently not all the action is happening on the pitch. Clearly, not at all. All right, it's time for the Brainbuster, powered by Artisan Roofing, delivering the quality of excellence one home at a time. Now you're going to get the brag rights of one of her genius certificates, plus tickets to the Lunenburg Craft and Food Festival. So if you haven't won anything from us in the last 30 days, you are good to take a shot at this morning. The question is, it is estimated that the average adult spends 45 hours a year doing this. Doing what? It is estimated that the average adult spends 45 hours a year doing this. What are they doing? 902-420-1019 for your answer for the Brainbuster this morning.
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3: Good morning. Prime Minister Mark Carney will be stopping in Halifax this afternoon on his way to the NATO summit in Turkey. It's expected he'll announce his government's choice to build a new fleet of submarines. Two companies have been bidding, Germany's ThyssenKrupp Marine Systems and South Korea's Hanwha Ocean. The Navy's looking to buy as many as 12 new subs at a cost of $24 billion. Although with maintenance and support over 30 years, the final tab could come to $100 billion. A Lower Sackville man wanted on a province-wide warrant for nearly a year is now in custody. RCMP say 35-year-old David Gordon Alexander Forms was arrested yesterday. He's facing charges including two counts of theft under $5,000, two of possession of stolen property, and possession and use of a stolen credit card. The warrant was issued last September. Police thanked the public for their help in locating him. A park in Enfield has removed its garbage bins to stop people from dumping their household waste in them. The Lions Club president says volunteers have had to haul away everything from soiled diapers to bags of potatoes after cans overflowed and garbage blew across the field. The club's also installed new surveillance cameras. Terry Lee Brookings says the strategies worked perfectly over the past 2 weeks with no garbage seen on the property. One frequent visitor supports the move, but tells CBC more signage would help. She says keeping the park clean is vital to the community. A planned power outage will hit parts of Clayton Park this morning. Nova Scotia Power says crews will carry out urgent repairs on a main power pole on Sumac Lane. The four-hour outage will run from 9 a.m. to 1 p.m. About 800 customers on Sumac Lane and nearby streets, including Lacewood Drive, Brayside Lane, Stony Brook Court, Gateway Road, and others will be without electricity. The utilities urging affected customers to check their contact information so they receive future outage notices. Full details and a map are now posted on the NSP website. In sports yesterday at the World Cup, Norway eliminated Brazil 2-1. England advanced by beating host Mexico 3-2. Locally, the Wanderers beat Pacific FC 2-1. Tides lost 1-0 to AFC Toronto. On the Diamonds, the Mariners blanked the Blue Jays 4-0. Red Sox down the Angels 7-5. Yankees lost 6-1 to Minnesota. And on the gridiron, the Bombers eked out a 14-13 win in Hamilton. Now you're up to date. I'm Daryl Good.
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5: All right, for today, it's going to be sunny all day today. Windy this afternoon. High 26, 20 along parts of the coast. Humidex 29, UV index of 7 or high. Tonight, it's going to be partly cloudy. Wind becoming light this evening, low of 12. Tomorrow, it's going to be sunny in the morning, becoming a mix of sun and clouds in the afternoon. It's going to be a high of 27, 20 along parts of the coast. Humidex 30, UV index of 8 or very high. At 7:36 in the sunshine, it is a beautiful 12 degrees.

It's Country FX 1019, Lainey Wilson, Hang Tight Honey, Frankie Hollywood, and MJ. MJ is on vacation today. It's 7:39. So Canadian fans say they are super proud of our men's soccer team despite the loss to Morocco. How proud and honored are Nova Scotians of our own Jacob Schaffelsberg? Going to share that with you after James Barker Band. It's working. Today's Country FX 1019.

0: Today's Country FX 109 James Barker Band. It's working. Frankie Hollywood and MJ. Good morning. It's 7:42. It's going to be sunny all day today. Windy this afternoon. High 26, 20 along parts of the coast. Humidex 29, UV index of 7 or high. At 7:42 in the sunshine, we're at 12 degrees. We are giving tickets away to YQM Country Fest. The 2026 YQM Country Fest will take place in Dieppe, New Brunswick from August 27th to 29th. And it's going to be headlined by Post Malone, Eric Church, and Zach Top. Old Dominion's going to be there. Carly Pierce, Jake Owen, Justin Moore, just to name a few. Listen after 8 o'clock this morning. Listen for this right here. All right, when you hear that, be caller number 11 to qualify. And we are qualifying all week to win a pair of those tickets. And we make the draw every Friday at 8:10. So after 8 o'clock this morning, listen for that. Be caller number 11 and I will qualify you. Canada's historic run at the FIFA World Cup might be over. Canada lost 3-0 against Morocco on Saturday. But it has left many Canadians with that magic feeling. Their men's soccer, national soccer team, has left an incredible mark on the world's largest sporting stage. Canadian fans say they are super proud of our men's soccer team despite the loss to Morocco. How proud and honored are Nova Scotians of our own Jacob Schaffelberg? Check this out.
1: That's the power of community. When everybody can rally around something like Jacob Schaffelberg here in the Valley, the family's rooted here. It's just an inspiration for our kids.
2: It was amazing just to see him to play on Team Canada, but to see him be on the World Cup roster and compete in a World Cup, it's a dream come true.
3: It shows that you can achieve anything no matter where you come from.
4: We're very excited for him. He's fulfilling his dream that he had ever since he was a little kid.
5: Well, he started when he was just a little guy, just to learn to swim. He could kick a ball, and there's a little soccer field behind the Port Williams Elementary School, and I used to go down at night and watch him kick the ball, and he was a good little runner right from the beginning.
6: Love you, Jake. Love you.
0: Wow. So much love for Jacob. That is so awesome. All right, doing the Brain Buster. Want to give you the brag rights and that genius certificate. Also, for you, got tickets to the Lunenburg Craft and Food Festival. Now, if you haven't won anything from us in the last 30 days, you're good to take a shot at this morning. It's estimated that the average adult spends 45 hours a year doing this. Doing what is the question? What is your answer?
7: Brushing your teeth.
0: Not brushing your teeth, no.
7: Okay.
0: Good morning, FX 109. What's your answer for the Brain Buster?
7: Sitting on the toilet.
0: No, not sitting on the toilet.
7: Okay.
0: Good morning, FX 109. What's your answer for the Brain Buster?
8: Blinking?
0: Not blinking, no.
8: Okay, thank you.
0: Good morning, FX 109. What's your answer for the Brain Buster?
9: Is it talk about the weather?
0: Oh, yes! Talking about the weather! Now, how did you get that answer?
9: We were just talking about the weather in the car.
0: Anyway, maybe it's talking about the weather.
9: Oh, no.
0: What's your name?
9: Gail Pike.
0: You're going to get the bragging rights, that genius certificate, and tickets to the Lunenburg Craft and Food Festival.
9: Great, that's awesome.
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Today's Country FX 101.9, Riley Green, Changed My Mind, Frankie Hollywood, and MJ, good morning. So the Nathan's Famous Hot Dog Eating Contest took place over the weekend in New York. Did you know that competitors actually train for this? They do. Wait till you hear how they train, what they eat, how long they train for. I was blown away when I found all this out. I was like, really? They train for that long in order to eat hot dogs? And who won? That's the big question. Who did win? Share that with you after Vincent Mason. Wish you well. Today's Country, FX 101.9.

0: Today's Country FX 1019. Vincent Mason, wish you well. Frankie Hollywood and MJ. Good morning. MJ is off. She's on vacation for the next week. 8 days, 9 days, something like that. 7:53. It's going to be sunny all day today. Windy this afternoon. High 26. 20 along parts of the coast. Humidex 29. UV index of 7 or high at 7:54 in the sunshine. It's beautiful. 12 degrees, a beautiful Monday morning. I saw my first snake of the year, and probably my first snake for the last 4 or 5 years. I haven't seen a lot of snakes, but I saw one the other morning. I went outside with the doggies, and I was walking around the shed, and it was, Saturday morning? So just after the hottest day of the year so far, Friday, and I looked down by the shed, and there was a snake probably about 6 inches long, just a little baby brownish snake or garter snake, whatever they are. It wasn't green. It was brown. Anyway, I was like, wow, look, there's a snake. I haven't seen a snake in a long time. The Nathan's famous hot dog eating contest took place over the weekend in New York. Contestants, they train for this. I didn't know they train. They do. They train for 8 weeks and stretch their stomachs by drinking incredibly large amounts of water. They snack on watermelon, grapes, and cabbage in the days before the competition. I had no idea. I didn't know they did all of that. They stretch their stomach by drinking incredibly large amounts of water. What? Winning his 18th championship, of course, who won, and crushing his competition. Famed competitive eater Joey Chestnut, Joey Jaws Chestnut, defended his world hot dog eating championship, downing 66 hot dogs and buns in just 10 minutes on Saturday at the Nathan's famous 4th of July hot dog eating contest. Can you imagine? 66 hot dogs and buns in 10 minutes. The FX 1019 Vogue Optical web poll for Friday. 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Absolutely. 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And so did 68% of all the other people. They said yes as well. Our FX 1019 Vogue Optical web poll question for today. Would you live on the moon if you had the opportunity? 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All right, here we go. Hands in the air. Turn to the person close to you. I blew up a balloon for this since MJ is not here. We're going to pop a balloon. Hands in the air. Turn to the person closest to you for the FX 1019 7:55 high five. At a count of 3, 2, 1. Woo! Ha ha ha! 7:55, high five.
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0: All right, so what's going on in traffic here? Let me have a look with the Google traffic map. I really don't see... Wow, look at that. Just a bunch of green lines, and that means everything is moving nicely. It's nice and smooth so far this morning. Let's keep it that way, see if we can do that. On the bridges, on the McDonald Bridge, Dartmouth bound is medium volume. Halifax bound is heavy volumes. On the McKay Bridge in both directions right now, it is medium volumes. If you see anything in traffic that everybody should know about, you can phone it in to me, 902-420-1019.
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11: There were two fatal crashes on the weekend. A 28-year-old man from Spring Hill died when his car veered off Highway 321 in River Phillip. Cumberland County Mounties say the car hit a culvert around 6:40 Saturday evening. The driver, the only person in the vehicle, was rushed to hospital but pronounced dead. They closed the highway for several hours while a reconstructionist examined the scene. The investigation continues with help from the medical examiner's service. A 47-year-old man from Middleton died after his motorcycle collided with a car. Police say it happened Saturday afternoon on School Street. He was pronounced dead at the scene. Two people in the car were not physically hurt, and that road was closed for several hours. Anyone who saw the crashes or has dash cam video of either accident is asked to call RCMP. Trade negotiations with the U.S. remain uncertain after the Trump administration chose to require annual reviews of the Canada-U.S.-Mexico trade agreement. CUSMA remains in effect for most Canadian goods except steel, aluminum, cars, and lumber. Minister Dominic LeBlanc says Canada's asked American officials how they intend to structure the review process, but hasn't received a reply yet. Donald Trump's decision means the agreement will now be reviewed yearly instead of every 16 years. LeBlanc says he remains confident Canada will reach a bilateral agreement and reduce the uncertainty. Both countries have agreed to continue discussions in the coming weeks. Canada's World Cup runs come to an end, but fans across the country still celebrating what many are calling an historic breakthrough for men's soccer. Canada fell 3-0 to Morocco Saturday in the round of 16 after holding the seventh-ranked team scoreless through the first half. Supporters at watch parties across the country applauded the team despite the loss. Prime Minister Mark Carney called the tournament an incredible run and a sign of what's ahead. Canada Soccer says the team made history on and off the field, inspiring fans and helping grow the game across the country. Yesterday at the World Cup, Norway beat Brazil 2-1. England advanced with a 3-2 win over Mexico. Locally, Wanderers beat Pacific FC 2-1. Tides lost 1-0 to AFC Toronto. In baseball, Blue Jays were shut down 4-0 in Seattle. Red Sox beat the Angels 7-5. The Twins handled the Yankees 6-1. And in the CFL, the Blue Bombers squeaked by the Ticats 14-13. Now you're up to date. I'm Daryl Good.
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0: All right, it's going to be sunny all day today. Windy this afternoon. High 26, 20 along parts of the coast. Humidex 29. UV index of 7 or high. Tonight, it's going to be partly cloudy. Wind becoming light this evening. Low of 12. Tomorrow, sunny in the morning. Becoming mix of sun and clouds in the afternoon. High 27, 20 along parts of the coast. Humidex 30. UV index of 8 or high. Tomorrow. At 8:03 in the sunshine, we are at 12 degrees.
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It's John Party, Last Night Lonely, Frankie Hollywood, and MJ. Good morning, it's 8:06. So by now, you've no doubt heard that Taylor Swift and Travis Kelce finally tied the knot, hosting a star-studded wedding at Madison Square Garden, surrounded by friends and loved ones. Got some other facts about the TNT wedding that you may not have heard about yet. Going to share them with you after Kelce Kulik, Till I Get to Heaven. Today's Country FX 1019. Good morning.

0: Today is Country FX 101.9. Kelsey Kulik, Till I Get to Heaven, Frankie Hollywood, and MJ. Good morning. It's 8:08 for today. It's going to be sunny all day today. Windy this afternoon. High 26, 20 along parts of the coast. Humidex 29, UV index of 7 or high at 8:08 in the sunshine. And beautifully still, like there's no wind hardly. We're at 12 degrees in the sunshine. We are giving tickets away to YQM Country Fest. It's going to be held in Dieppe, New Brunswick, August 27th and 29th. Headlining the show, Post Malone, Eric Church, Zach Top, Old Dominion's going to be there, Carly Pierce, Jake Owen, Justin Moore, just to name a few. Now, you have to listen for this before 9 o'clock this morning. All right, when you hear that, you be calling number 11, and I will qualify you for tickets that we're going to give away on Friday to get you in to YQM Country Fest this summer. All right, caller number 11 when you hear that. So, by now, you've no doubt heard that Taylor Swift and Travis Kelce finally tied the knot, hosting a star-studded wedding at Madison Square Garden, surrounded by friends and loved ones. Well, I got some other facts about the TNT wedding that you may not have heard about yet. Madison Square Garden was apparently transformed into a real garden. They brought in real trees and real grass. Adam Sandler officiated the ceremony. Now, the word is Adam played basketball just hours before the wedding and also performed a new song at the wedding. You know anything about Adam Sandler? Yeah. I wonder how that song went down. Their vows were 20 minutes long. I don't think they were vows. I think maybe that was the prenup. 20 minutes long. Too long, guys. Too long. Musical performances. Paul McCartney and Stevie Nicks reportedly performed during the celebration, making for a star-studded reception. That's not a wedding reception. That's a music festival. So, there were no bridesmaids or groomsmen. Taylor's brother Austin was her man of honor, and Travis's brother Jason served as best man. There was a royal meetup. Prince William and Kate Middleton reportedly met privately with the couple before the wedding. No wedding gifts, because what do you get them? Like, really? What do you get them? She's a billionaire. He's a multi-millionaire. What do you get him for a wedding, right? Mercedes-Benz, maybe? Who knows? Anyway, guests were asked not to bring gifts, though it's unknown if how many followed that request. Their presence was present enough, I guess. Maybe that's what they worked on for that. So there you go. Some interesting things about Taylor Swift and Travis Kelce's wedding, maybe that you haven't heard of yet. MJ's Hero is coming up at 8:20. Today's hero is a surgical team at the QE2 Health Sciences Center. I'm going to share with you why at 8:20 this morning.
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0: Today's Country FX 109, Megan Maroney, 6 months later, Frankie Hollywood, and MJ, and it's time. Is it a bird? 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Today's hero is the surgical team at the QE2 Health Sciences Center. 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Well, they have successfully performed Nova Scotia's first robotic colorectal and thoracic cancer surgeries using the advanced Da Vinci Xi surgical system. 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Well done. Now, if you have somebody or something that should be noted as an MJ's hero, you can contact MJ directly. Just go to our website, fx1019.ca.
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4: Good morning. Prime Minister Mark Carney will be stopping in Halifax this afternoon on his way to the NATO summit in Turkey. It's expected he'll announce his government's choice to build a new fleet of submarines. Two companies have been bidding, Germany's ThyssenKrupp Marine Systems and South Korea's Hanwha Ocean. The Navy's looking to buy as many as 12 new subs at a cost of $24 billion. Although with maintenance and support over 30 years, the final tab could come to $100 billion. A Lower Sackville man wanted on a province-wide warrant for nearly a year is now in custody. RCMP say 35-year-old David Gordon Alexander Forms was arrested yesterday. He's facing charges including two counts of theft under $5,000, two of possession of stolen property, and possession and use of a stolen credit card. The warrant was issued last September. Police thanked the public for their help in locating him. A park in Enfield has removed its garbage bins to stop people from dumping their household waste in them. The Lions Club president says volunteers have had to haul away everything from soiled diapers to bags of potatoes after cans overflowed and garbage blew across the field. The club's also installed new surveillance cameras. Terry Lee Brookings says the strategies worked perfectly over the past 2 weeks with no garbage seen on the property. One frequent visitor supports the move, but tells CBC more signage would help. She says keeping the park clean is vital to the community. A planned power outage will hit parts of Clayton Park this morning. Nova Scotia Power says crews will carry out urgent repairs on a main power pole on Sumac Lane. The four-hour outage will run from 9 a.m. to 1 p.m. About 800 customers on Sumac Lane and nearby streets, including Lacewood Drive, Brayside Lane, Stony Brook Court, Gateway Road, and others will be without electricity. The utilities urging affected customers to check their contact information so they receive future outage notices. Full details and a map are now posted on the NSP website. In sports yesterday at the World Cup, Norway eliminated Brazil 2-1. England advanced by beating host Mexico 3-2. Locally, the Wanderers beat Pacific FC 2-1. Tides lost 1-0 to AFC Toronto. On the Diamonds, the Mariners blanked the Blue Jays 4-0. Red Sox down the Angels 7-5. Yankees lost 6-1 to Minnesota. And on the gridiron, the Bombers eked out a 14-13 win in Hamilton. Now you're up to date. I'm Daryl Good.
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7: All right, for today, it's going to be sunny all day. Windy this afternoon. High 26, 20 along parts of the coast. Humid index 29, UV index of 7 or high. Tonight, partly cloudy. Wind becoming light this evening, low of 12. Tomorrow, it's going to be sunny in the morning, becoming a mix of sun and clouds in the afternoon. High 27, 20 along parts of the coast. UV index 30, UV index of 8 or very high. At 8:35 in the sunshine, very little wind, and we are at 14 degrees.
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0: yours from me. 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I'm Frankie Hollywood. Thanks for locking it in. Now, we are giving away tickets to YQM Country Fest. The 2026 YQM Country Fest will take place in Dieppe, New Brunswick, from August 27th to 29th. Post Malone, Eric Church, Zach Top, Old Dominion, Carly Pierce, Jake Owen, Justin Moore, just to name a few that are going to be there on stage. I would love to qualify you to go there. And then on Friday, going to give these tickets away, so could be calling you back. What is your name?
1: Heather.
0: Heather, caller 11!
1: Awesome.
0: Yay!
1: That's awesome.
0: Right on, Heather. Now you are qualified to get a couple of tickets to go to YQM Country Fest 2026.
1: All right, that's amazing.
0: So headliners, Post Malone, Eric Church, Zach Top. Which one do you want to see?
1: Post Malone, Eric Church too.
0: Why not? Take them all.
1: Yeah, take them all.
0: Old Man is going to be there. Carly Pierce, Jake Owen, Justin Moore, plus a whole lot more. It is the party of the summer. Like, it is wild. You're going to have such a good time.
1: All right, awesome.
0: Now, who you got to take with you? Because you got two tickets.
1: Possibly my son. He's going to be 11, so that would be a good opportunity to take him.
0: Would that be his first concert?
1: First big concert, yes.
0: Wow, what a way to break him into big concerts. That would be awesome.
1: Yes, it would be.
0: We're going to make the draw for this on Friday, just after 8 o'clock, so I could be calling you back.
1: All right, sounds great.
0: Right on, thank you very much. Now, if you didn't get through this time, I will qualify maybe you tomorrow morning. Knuckleheads in the news coming up at 8:50. Today's knucklehead is a 19-year-old woman in Thailand who allegedly tried to smuggle 30 tortoises through the airport security by taping them to her body. Going to give you all the details on that. Knuckleheads in the news after Josh Stump and Highway Money next.
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0: 109, Josh Stumpf, Highway Money, Frankie Hollywood, and MJ. MJ's on vacation. It's 8:51 for today. It's going to be sunny all day today. Windy this afternoon, high 26, 20 along parts of the coast, humid index 29, a UV index of 7 or high. At 8:51, it's sunny and we are at 14 degrees.
1: Bad boys, what you gonna do? What you gonna do when they come for you?
0: Those knuckleheads in the news. Today's knucklehead is a 19-year-old woman in Thailand who allegedly tried to smuggle 30 tortoises through an airport security by taping them to her body. Security officers became suspicious because she was walking strangely, so they pulled her aside and discovered the slow-moving stash hidden under her clothes. She was arrested under Thailand's Wildlife Protection Act. 30 tortoises! I guess that's one way to come out of your shell, not just the right way.
1: Bad boys, what you gonna do? What you
0: 30
1: gonna
0: tortoises.
1: Do come for you?
0: Wow.
1: Bad boys, what you gonna do?
0: Wouldn't that be uncomfortable, though? You would think that would be really uncomfortable with them taped to your body like that, right? 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
0: All right, let's see what's going on in traffic. What could possibly be in your way? You know what? It's been a great morning for traffic. There's been nothing but green lines on the traffic map, which means everything is moving very, very smoothly this morning. That is fantastic. On the bridges this morning, on the McDonald Bridge, Dartmouth bound, medium volume. Halifax bound, heavy volume. On the McKay Bridge, Dartmouth bound, medium volume. And on Halifax bound, heavy volume right now. If you see anything in traffic that everybody...

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Kentucky Headhunter is all alone to me. I'm Frankie Hollywood. The 90s at 9 continues. Restless Heart is next. Right now it's Alabama. Jukebox in My Mind from today's Country FX 1019.

0: Today's Country FX 101.9, ending off the 90s at 90s, Restless Heart, When She Cries. I'm Frankie Hollywood. Let me ask you this. Have you ever heard of the five-year stranger theory? Let's see if you agree with this. The five-year stranger theory is an idea that many of the people that you interact with today, coworkers, neighbors, friends, will feel like strangers in about 5 years because life changes naturally. Shift who stays in your orbit. That is the five-year stranger theory. I kind of believe in it, you know. I've never heard it called that before, but when you really think of it, right? Tyler Hubbard, Back Then, Right Now, next.
1: 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The Van of Hope, the 1980 Ford Econoline that followed Terry Fox every step of his Marathon of Hope. 143 days, over 5,400 kilometers, and one mission that inspired a nation. 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Come experience the profound history of this genuine national treasure. The Van of Hope at Steel Wheels Motor Museum, 66 Otter Lake Court, Bayers Lake. 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

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Tyler Hubbard back then. Right now, I'm Frankie Hollywood. Josh Ross coming up. Lainey Wilson next. Right now, it's Keith Urban. 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

Today's Country FX 1019, Josh Ross, Scared of Getting Sober. I'm Frankie Hollywood. So something I've wondered about from time to time, how do astronauts do laundry in space? Well, I found out the answer. I'm going to share it with you. It's not pleasant. Do that after Shaboozy next. Right now, Jason Aldean, Don't Tell on Me. FX 1019, Today's Country.

0: Today's Country FX 101.9 Shaboozy and Good News. I'm Frankie Hollywood. So something I've wondered about from time to time, how do astronauts do laundry in space? And that answer is they actually don't. Get this, and this is pretty disgusting. They wear their underwear, gym clothes, and everything else until they can't take the filth and stink anymore. And then they throw them in the junk, in the trash. When a garment is done, that's what they say, goes into a special trash bag or container, which is then loaded onto disposable cargo vehicles that later re-enter the atmosphere and burn up along with the waste. That's what happens. They don't do laundry at all. They eject their laundry and burn it up in the atmosphere. But can you imagine? Wow, I had no idea. Woo! George Burge and Luke Bryan, ride next.
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1: 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It's Brett Kissel and Dierks Bentley. Hurtin' Songs. I'm Frankie Hollywood, and that does it for me. 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
9: Mainly sunny today, windy this afternoon, high around 26, 20 at the coast, and still a little muggy with the humidex at 29. Partly cloudy tonight, patchy fog, a low of 12. Sunny tomorrow morning, a mix of sun and cloud in the afternoon, the high 27, humidex near 30, again cooler at the coast. A mix of sun and cloud Wednesday with a chance of showers at 25.
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5: Mainly sunny this afternoon, a high of 26, cooler high of 20 along parts of the coast. For tonight, partly cloudy with some fog patches developing overnight, low of 12. For Tuesday, a mix of sun and cloud, high tomorrow of 27, high of 20 along the coast. And for Wednesday, a mix of sun and cloud with a slight chance of showers and a high of 25.
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Bubba went down to Georgia. He was looking for a soul to steal. He was in a bind because he was way behind and he was willing to make a deal. When he came across this young man sawing on a fiddle and playing it hot, and the devil jumped up on a hickory stump and said, "Boy, let me tell you what. I guess you didn't know it, but I'm a fiddle player too. And if you'd care to take a dare, I'll make a bet with you. Now you play pretty good fiddle, boy, but give the devil his due. 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

day, Potts Farm was a place to go. 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
8: Mainly sunny this afternoon, a high of 26, cooler high of 20 along parts of the coast. For tonight, partly cloudy with some fog patches developing overnight, low of 12. For Tuesday, a mix of sun and cloud, high tomorrow of 27, high of 20 along the coast. And for Wednesday, a mix of sun and cloud with a slight chance of showers and a high of 25.

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1: A quarter of adults have forgotten how to work out either fractions or percentages. Even fewer remember how to calculate the mean, the median, or the mode. Remember
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3: You might have to work a little harder. 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
1: Mainly sunny this afternoon, a high of 26, cooler high of 20 along parts of the coast. For tonight, partly cloudy with some fog patches developing overnight, low of 12. For Tuesday, a mix of sun and cloud, high tomorrow of 27, high of 20 along the coast. And for Wednesday, a mix of sun and cloud with a slight chance of showers and a high of 25.
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0: 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It is 2:18. My name is Lexi. Happy Monday. I hope you're having a good day and a good start to your week. I wanted to remind you that there's still an opportunity to vote in today's Vogue Optical web poll. The question of today is kind of a fun one. Would you live on the moon? Yes or no? Well, so far, almost 93% of you say no, you would not. I feel like this is probably given, you know, we're assuming that the moon is completely, you know, habitable and good and has oxygen. Like, we're assuming that it was a livable planet for the purpose of this question. So, I mean, why not? It would be kind of cool to live on a different planet, I think. I don't know that I would do it, but it could be cool. I don't think we're thinking like any sort of like SpaceX, Mars expedition sort of vibe. We're assuming that it's actually livable, like Earth. So let us know. FX1019.ca is where you can cast your vote. Your votes are anonymous over there, but if you want to talk about it, you can head over to our socials.
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2: There's a new survey out from Talker Research and found that most married couples only go to bed at the same time about three nights a week, with an average of an 80-minute gap on other nights. So one might go to bed at 10, one might opt for the earlier time. Couples who describe themselves as very happy actually share bedtime four nights a week. Maybe watch a show together for a little while till one of you falls asleep. So maybe try to sync up a few nights a week at least. That can boost your sleep quality and boost your intimate time.
3: Just saying. 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
3: 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Well, you're in bed. 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You're laying there.
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3: 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Is your book interesting?
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0: Lauren, Tennille Towns, Backfire, Today's Country, FX 101.9 at 2:39. We've got Billy Currington coming up, but first we are going to take a look at the weather. That's up next.
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0: Mainly sunshine for today. Windy, high of 26. Humidex making it feel warmer. Partly cloudy this evening, low of 12 overnight. Tomorrow, sunny, becoming a mix of sun and cloud in the afternoon, high of 27. And a mix of sun and cloud with a small chance of showers for Wednesday and a high of 25. It is 21, feeling like 24 at 2:41 in Halifax.
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0: 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We got Ella Langley and Morgan Wallen, and their newest I Can't Love You Anymore is coming up next.
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Hello. Happy Monday. My name is Lexi. I hope you're having a good start to your week. It's beautiful out there. So at the very least, you've got that going for you. Here's Riley Green and his newest, Think As You.

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1: I'm gonna stomp our boots till the neighbors call the cops. 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

0: 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That was Brock Phillips, Something Else. It is 3:40, and you know we've been taking Shagoozy, our resident goose, on some adventures, and now he and I are officially besties. I think we officially hit bestie status because we have matching manicures. 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
0: It's been a beautiful day out there. It's nice to not be in the middle of the heat warning, even though the humidex is still there. A few clouds this evening, low of 12 overnight. Tomorrow's looking sunny, becoming a mix of sun and cloud in the afternoon, and a high of 28. And a mix of sun and cloud for Wednesday, chance of some showers, and a high of 25. It is 3:42, sitting at 22, feeling with the humidex like 24 in Halifax.
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0: 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It's 3:50. We've got Carrie Underwood, James Barkerband, and more coming up.
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1: Good afternoon. The Nova Scotia Supreme Court has granted the developer pushing to infill Dartmouth Cove legal status to take part in an upcoming judicial review. HRM filed for a judicial review against the province's conditional acceptance of its new bylaws that aim to prohibit infilling. City argues those conditions are unreasonable and improperly tie their proposed bylaw to federal agencies. Wants the courts to overturn the conditions and declare the bylaw against infilling enacted. Numbered company behind the proposed Dartmouth Cove infilling, tied to Atlantic Road Construction and Paving, petitioned the court for status as they responded in the judicial review. Company argues they were specifically targeted by the bylaw and have direct interest involved. In a decision released today, the court ruled that adding the developer as a respondent promotes fairness and judicial efficiency and will allow all the related issues to be heard in a single proceeding. The next hearing date for the judicial review has been scheduled for September. A 25-year-old Lower Sackville woman is facing impaired driving charges after crashing her vehicle over the weekend. RCMP say around 5 p.m. Saturday, a Toyota Yaris went off the road on the northbound off-ramp on the Bedford Bypass and came to a rest on its roof. Woman driving had already been removed from the vehicle by the time police arrived, and officers observed signs of impairment. She provided breast samples that were more than twice the legal limit. A community park in Enfield is fed up with illegal dumping, and now it's removing its garbage bins. Enfield Lions Club has removed the garbage bins from the park after years of people stuffing them full with household waste and leaving other trash scattered across the property. In a post last month, club says they've been forced to clean up everything from diapers to discarded dog and cat waste. Lions Club says the park is private property maintained for public use, but online pleas for the dumping to stop has had no effect. Garbage bins have now been removed from the park. Officials also warn the site is monitored by cameras, and if needed, they will be informing authorities of any illegal dumping taking place. The Aylesford Lake Public Beach in the Annapolis Valley reopened to swimming and other uses today. Popular beach was first closed to swimming and other water contact activities on June 30th after tests showed higher than acceptable bacteria counts in the water. And the following day, there was a fatal boating accident on the lake, and officials made the decision to keep the public beach and boat launch at Aylesford Lake closed through the weekend out of respect. Kings County does say that further water quality tests since the initial closure have shown the water is safe, and the public beach at Aylesford Lake reopened to swimming and other activities today. RCMP in Nova Scotia continue to investigate two separate fatal collisions over the weekend. 47-year-old Middleton man died on Saturday afternoon after his motorcycle collided with a car on School Street in Middleton. Then on Sunday evening, a vehicle went off of Highway 321 near River Phillip in Cumberland County and struck a culvert. 28-year-old Spring Hill man driving the vehicle was rushed to hospital but later passed away from his injuries. The Department of Fisheries and Oceans has announced it's tripling the Atlantic mackerel quota this year. It's a move that one conservation group says could jeopardize the future fishery of the species. On Friday, Fisheries Minister Joanne Thompson increased the total allowable mackerel catch as bait or bycatch from 500 to 1,500 tons. Increase means DFO is ignoring its own benchmarks that were laid out in a 2024 plan for the recovery of the species. Conservation group Oceans North issued a statement today saying DFO has moved the goalposts for mackerel stock recovery and in doing so may have jeopardized the return of a commercial fishery that's been closed since 2022. Canada has reportedly chosen a German company to build a new fleet of 12 submarines in a deal that could be worth more than $100 billion over its lifetime. The Globe and Mail, citing sources, reports that Germany's TKMS or ThyssenKrupp Marine System beat out a competing bid from South Korea's Hanwha Ocean. Project includes decades of maintenance and support for the new fleet. Prime Minister Mark Carney is expected to formally announce the decision just after 5 p.m. this afternoon in Halifax before he leaves for a NATO summit in Turkey. Department of National Defense has declined to officially confirm the contract prior to the PM's announcement. In sports, round of 16 action continues at the World Cup today. Neighbors and rivals Portugal and Spain are on the pitch right now. That'll be followed by the host U.S. taking on Belgium. That game has taken on some heated controversy. American star striker Phelan Balogun had been automatically suspended from playing in the round of 16 after receiving a red card in the last game. However, after a call from U.S. President Donald Trump to his friend and current FIFA president Gianni Infantino, soccer's governing body has all of a sudden decided to overrule the usual automatic suspension and deemed Balogun eligible to play tonight. Belgium, with the support of dozens of other national soccer federations, has launched an appeal. Meanwhile, in baseball tonight, the Blue Jays are looking to snap a two-game losing streak when they open a new series in San Francisco. Now you're up to date. I'm Jeff Goodfellow.
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4: A few clouds this evening, a low of 12 overnight. Sunny to start tomorrow off, becoming a mix of sun and cloud in the afternoon. High of 28-20 along the coast. Humidex makes it hotter. And Wednesday, mix of sun and cloud, a chance of some showers and a high of 25. It is 4:05, sitting at 22, feeling with the humidex like 25.
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0: Shania Twain, Gonna Get You Good. 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It is 4:24. This weekend is an exciting weekend in Halifax. Keeping my fingers crossed for some favorable weather because the 2026 annual Kite Festival is coming up at the Garrison Grounds in the Halifax Citadel Hill. July 11th and 12th, 10 a.m. to 8 p.m., you are going to see the most incredible display of kites. You know, we're talking handmade kites, inflatable kites, huge ones, tiny ones, some dragons, teddy bears, octopus, kites, everything, as well as bouncy castles, as well as a dedicated kids zone, and even local vendors will be on site as well. 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
3: Okay.
2: I was 8 years old. I went to Pugwash. We went to visit some family friends.
3: Yes.
2: And it was my first trip from Cape Breton to Pugwash. I can remember, oh my God, we're so far from home. And when we got there, I got out of the car. It was like a whole different world. Like I was so strange about everything.
3: Right? Pugwash. So. A whole different world. When I was eight, my dad took my sister and I to London, England.
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3: 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I remember we were staying in this rooming house. I remember knocking on the washroom door and somebody inside says, occupied. I had no idea what that meant. I'm like, I'm 8 years old. They were very polite. Yeah. They said, occupied. And me, I'm still knocking.
2: Wow.
3: I had to go. Yes, I went to London when I was eight, and that is my memory.
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0: to Boozy, a bar song. Today's Country FX 101.9. It's 4:41. We're going to be hearing a little bit from Megan Patrick. That is on the way. But first, we're going to take a peek at the weather. It honestly doesn't look too bad this week, at least so far. I'm still keeping my fingers crossed for the weekend to be good, especially with Kite Fest coming up this weekend. But we'll kind of see how that plays out.
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0: A few clouds this evening, low of 12 overnight. Sunny to start tomorrow, becoming a mix of sun and cloud, high of 28. And a mix of sun and cloud, chance of showers for Wednesday with a high of 25. 22 degrees, feeling like 25 in Halifax at 4:43.
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0: Not looking too bad out there. We are seeing some congestion on the 102 inbound and outbound between Sackville and Bayers Lake. We are seeing quite a bit of a delay, as usual, and around this time on North Street in Halifax, as well as the Bi-Hi around Connaught. And then over on the Dartmouth side, a little bit of congestion on Victoria Road because it does look like there was a collision in that area. So keep that all in mind. And as always, if you see anything in your travels, let us know. You can safely call or text us to give us a heads up.
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0: go. That was the latest from Brooke MacArthur. Good Girl Go. Today's Country FX 101.9. It's 4:51. Keith Urban is coming up next.
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3: Good afternoon. Canada has reportedly chosen a German company to build a new fleet of 12 submarines in a deal that could be worth more than $100 billion over its lifetime. Globe and Mail, citing sources, reports that Germany's TKMS or ThyssenKrupp Marine System beat out a competing bid from South Korea's Hanwha Ocean. Project includes decades of maintenance and support for the new fleet. Prime Minister Mark Carney is expected to formally announce the decision just after 5 p.m. this afternoon in Halifax before he leaves for a NATO summit in Turkey. Department of National Defense has declined to officially confirm the contract prior to the PM's announcement. Three people are facing charges following a pair of incidents involving BB gun thefts at Canadian Tire stores in Halifax and Dartmouth. Halifax police say two males and a female stole multiple BB guns from a locked display case at the Canadian Tire in Bears Lake on Saturday. The next day, the same three suspects allegedly tried to break into a display case at the Canadian Tire store in Dartmouth Crossing. Investigators say a female suspect sprayed an employee at the Dartmouth store with a sensory irritant while fleeing, and officers were able to arrest all three suspects at the scene. An 18-year-old man, Garrick Johnny, and two youths are now facing multiple charges, including robbery. The Nova Scotia Supreme Court has granted the developer pushing to infill Dartmouth Cove legal status to take part in an upcoming judicial review. HRM filed for a judicial review against the province's conditional acceptance of its new bylaws that aim to prohibit infilling. City argues those conditions are unreasonable and improperly tie their proposed bylaw to federal agencies. Wants the courts to overturn the conditions and declare the bylaw against infilling enacted. Numbered company behind the proposed Dartmouth Cove infilling, tied to Atlantic Road Construction and Paving, petitioned the court for status as a respondent in the judicial review. Company argues they were specifically targeted by the bylaw and have direct interest involved. In a decision released today, the court ruled that adding the developer as a respondent promotes fairness and judicial efficiency and will allow all the related issues to be heard in a single proceeding. The next hearing date for the judicial review has been scheduled for September. A 25-year-old Lower Sackville woman is facing impaired driving charges after crashing her vehicle over the weekend. RCMP say around 5 p.m. Saturday, a Toyota Yaris went off the road on the northbound off-ramp on the Bedford Bypass and came to a rest on its roof. Woman driving had already been removed from the vehicle by the time police arrived and officers observed signs of impairment. She provided breath samples that were more than twice the legal limit. A full burn ban is in effect across Nova Scotia as the province braces for its first prolonged dry spell of the summer. Full burn ban was implemented after a hot and hazy weekend. Forecast is showing only a slight chance of some showers later in the week, with no significant rain in the long-range forecast until possibly late next week. There are currently four wildfires listed as active in the province near Hubbards, Gatesbrook, Shubenacadie, and east of Advocate in Cumberland County. All four are relatively small and considered to be fully under control. The Department of Fisheries and Oceans has announced it's tripling the Atlantic mackerel quota this year. It's a move that one conservation group says could jeopardize the future fishery of the species. On Friday, Fisheries Minister Joanne Thompson increased the total allowable mackerel catch as bait or bycatch from 500 to 1,500 tons. Increase means DFO is ignoring its own benchmarks that were laid out in a 2024 plan for the recovery of the species. Conservation group Oceans North issued a statement today saying DFO has moved the goalposts for mackerel stock recovery and in doing so may have jeopardized the return of a commercial fishery that's been closed since 2022. And Alberta and Ontario have unveiled a proposed route for a new west-to-east crude oil pipeline. The Northern Shield Energy Corridor would stretch some 3,300 kilometers from Hardisty, Alberta to Sarnia, Ontario. It would carry an estimated 500,000 barrels of oil per day with the potential to expand. Alberta Premier Daniel Smith says the project could connect Canadian energy with Canadian consumers. Ontario Premier Doug Ford says the plan is about protecting workers and building a more secure Canadian economy. The project is still in its early stages and a feasibility study is expected to be completed by the end of the year. In sports, round of 16 action continues at the World Cup today. Neighbors and rivals Portugal and Spain are on the pitch right now. That'll be followed by the host U.S. taking on Belgium. That game has taken on some heated controversy. American star striker Phelan Balogun had been automatically suspended from playing in the round of 16 after receiving a red card in the last game. However, after a call from U.S. President Donald Trump to his friend and current FIFA president Gianni Infantino, soccer's governing body has all of a sudden decided to overrule the usual automatic suspension and deemed Balogun eligible to play tonight. Belgium, with the support of dozens of other national soccer federations, has launched an appeal. Meanwhile, in baseball tonight, the Blue Jays are looking to snap a two-game losing streak when they open a new series in San Francisco. Now you're up to date. I'm Jeff Goodfellow.
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5: Few clouds this evening, foggy overnight, low of 12. Tomorrow, sunny, becoming a mix of sun and cloud in the afternoon, high of 28, 20 along the coast. And mix of sun and cloud, chance of showers for Wednesday with a high of 25. It's 5:05, sitting at 21, feeling like 24.
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0: Cameron Wickham, Quitter, Today's Country, FX 101.9. It's 5:24. Lexi driving you home. And don't forget that we are in the middle of our Fuel Your Summer contest. So we are giving away $250 in gas every single week. All you have to do is find our summer cruiser out in the community and then scan that QR code that is on her lanyard. And then once you do that, you are entered in for a chance to winning. You're entered in for the entire contest. So we'll be doing draws every week and announcing the winners, typically with Frankie and MJ in the mornings during the week when we actually pull those winners. And I mean, $250 in free gas, you can't beat that, because any little bit counts at this point in this economy. It's 5:24. We're going to be hearing from Aaron Pritchett coming up next.
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2: Halifax has the highest rate of weed consumption in Canada. Wastewater testing has repeatedly shown Halifax with the highest cannabis levels per capita. The data compares major cities including Toronto, Montreal, Vancouver, and Edmonton. While Toronto leads the Canada in total volume consumed, Halifax ranks highest when it's adjusted to population. And all that goes in the wastewater, which goes through the water treatment plants, and then we drink it. So what does that say? We're all high.
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0: 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It's 5:33. 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

0: 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It's 5:39. In case you missed it, Shaguzi and I got matching manicures. He got his nails did, and so did I. So we are matching right now. He's actually going to have a bit of a self-care week because I think he might come to a couple other appointments with me this week as it goes on. But you'll have to stay tuned and wait for that. We've got Old Dominion coming up shortly. We are going to take a look at the weather first. That's up next.
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0: A few clouds tonight, foggy as well, low of 12 overnight. Tomorrow, sunny, becoming a mix of sun and cloud, high of 28, and a mix of sun and cloud with showers, or a chance of them at least, on Wednesday with a high of 25. It is 5:41, sitting at 21, feeling with the humidex like 24 in Halifax.

0: Dallas Smith and Alexandra Kay on today's Country FX 101.9. It is just about 6 o'clock. It is Monday afternoon. We've got Russell Dickerson, Emerson Drive, and more to take you into 6 o'clock. That's coming up next.
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0: too. I tell you, Brett, put a little A11 on. 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
1: Brett Kissel and Dierks Bentley, today's Country FX 101.9. It is Lexi hanging out with you for a bit longer today, keeping you company on this Monday afternoon. It's been a beautiful day. I gotta say, the weekend was beautiful with all the sunshine, but I just can't hang in the heat as much anymore. And even being by the lake this weekend was just not enough to actually beat that heat. So this is a good temperature. If it could be like this temperature all summer long, I'd be okay with that.
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Jordan Davis, I Ain't Saying. Today's Country, FX 101.9. We're going to be hearing from Megan Patrick coming up shortly, but first, we are going to take a peek at the weather and see how that's going to break down over the next couple days. That is up next.

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7: Partly cloudy this evening and overnight with some fog patches developing, a low of 12. For Tuesday, mainly sunny in the morning, then a mix of sun and cloud for the afternoon, high tomorrow of 27. And for Wednesday, a mix of sun and cloud with a slight chance of showers and a high of 25.

0: Bailey Zimmerman. Just before that, we heard from Danan McClellan, who is a local artist, by the way, in case you didn't know that. You might want to check him out on socials. Very, very talented. Today's Country, FX 119. That wraps up my time with you for tonight. I am hitting the road and heading home, but I will be back tomorrow at 2 o'clock, so enjoy the rest of your night, and I'll see you then.
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7: Partly cloudy this evening and overnight with some fog patches developing, a low of 12. For Tuesday, mainly sunny in the morning, then a mix of sun and cloud for the afternoon, high tomorrow of 27. And for Wednesday, a mix of sun and cloud with a slight chance of showers and a high of 25.
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